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5: 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He clears on goal. 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
1: Keeping it clear for the early morning time. Our overnight low settling down to the upper 60s or up to the low 90s by later on Wednesday with some sun. Wednesday night fair weather, low right at 70. We do have a chance for at least a few showers with thunderstorms coming in by Thursday afternoon, the high low 90s. Dry on Friday, the high 93. I'm meteorologist Jennifer Naramore.

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1: Keeping it clear for the early morning time. Our overnight low settling down to the upper 60s or up to the low 90s by later on Wednesday with some sun. Wednesday night fair weather, low right at 70. We do have a chance for at least a few showers with thunderstorms coming in by Thursday afternoon, the high low 90s. Dry on Friday, the high 93. I'm meteorologist Jennifer Nairamore.
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3: Keeping it clear for the early morning time. Our overnight low settling down to the upper 60s, and we're up to the low 90s by later on Wednesday with some sun. Wednesday night fair weather, low right at 70. We do have a chance for at least a few showers with thunderstorms coming in by Thursday afternoon. The high low

0: before you go, there's something I want you to have.
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0: Weather update.
1: Keeping it clear for the early morning time. Our overnight low settling down to the upper 60s or up to the low 90s by later on Wednesday with some sun. Wednesday night fair weather, low right at 70. We do have a chance for at least a few showers with thunderstorms coming in by Thursday afternoon, the high low 90s. Dry on Friday, the high 93. I'm meteorologist Jennifer Nairamore.
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When storms roll through, State Farm agent Gina Conaway and KJO have you covered.

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1: Keeping it clear for the early morning time. Our overnight low settling down to the upper 60s or up to the low 90s by later on Wednesday with some sun. Wednesday night fair weather, low right at 70. We do have a chance for at least a few showers with thunderstorms coming in by Thursday afternoon, the high low 90s. Dry on Friday, the high 93. I'm meteorologist Jennifer Naramore.
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No, there will be no calming down. The weather is too nice. It's too beautiful the time of the year, and there are too many things to do. It's just amazing, isn't it? Hope you are feeling good. It's KJO 105.5. This seems like a fantastic song to wake up to if you're just waking

Well, either way, whether you're starting or ending your day, maybe somewhere in between, thank you for hanging with us, even if it's just for a moment. We do have a fun thing coming up. Something old, something new. We pluck out an older song, put it next to a new song. It's on the way here at KJO 105.5.

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1: Some patchy areas of fog will stick around this morning. It's going to be clearing, sunny today with a high near 90. Mostly clear and dry tonight, low 71. And we could see a few isolated thunderstorms during the day on Thursday with a high 96. Thursday night, low 72. And for Friday, mostly sunny with a high back into the low 90s. I'm meteorologist Dan Holliday.
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This is so hilarious. How clever. It's from a My Chemical Romance concert. You don't have to know that band. We will play the audio for you. Hopefully you get a laugh. It's coming up. KJO 105.5. Good morning.

I guess you could say entrepreneurial-minded, the person who was selling the trash after the Taylor wedding at Madison Square Garden. They sold out of it, by the way. It's KJO 105.5.

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1: Some patchy areas of fog will stick around this morning. It's going to be clearing, sunny today with a high near 90. Mostly clear and dry tonight till 71. And we could see a few isolated thunderstorms during the day on Thursday with a high 96. Thursday night, till 72. And for Friday, mostly sunny with a high back into the low 90s. I'm meteorologist Dan Holliday.
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Well, this is a very unusual place to have a dating event. 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Yeah.

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1: Some patchy areas of fog will stick around this morning. It's going to be clearing, sunny today with a high near 90. Mostly clear and dry tonight, low 71. And we could see a few isolated thunderstorms during the day on Thursday with a high 96. Thursday night, low 72. And for Friday, mostly sunny with a high back into the low 90s. I'm meteorologist Dan Holliday.
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2: How about a date at a monastery? A dating event at a Buddhist temple? Leave it to Korea to put this together. It sounds interesting.
3: 12 men and 12 women will be looking for love right here.
4: They told us that they prefer this over traditional dating because they feel it's more wholesome. And the temple had already selected people who are more like-minded on marriage and having children. And the temple said this is the goal.
2: More wholesome for sure. I mean, absolutely. Also, you'd probably have a lot of similar interests, right? It makes sense. It's neat because they have a talent show and different events. They do like speed dating. It's all at the Buddhist temple in Korea. Basically a reality show around dating at a Buddhist temple. Let's face it.
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5: 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Frontier Airlines is adding another nonstop option out of Kansas City, and it's aimed straight at Orlando. 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It's Frontier's fourth nonstop route from Kansas City, a clear push to give travelers more choices and a simpler path to theme parks. 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

0: state senator who will have President Trump's back. Mike Jones will fight against illegal immigration and defeat the property tax-raising liberals. Mike Jones, the only candidate endorsed by both the Fraternal Order of Police and Missouri Right to Life. Vote Mike Jones for state senator. Mike Jones. Paid for by Beverly Pack, Chris Voss, treasurer.
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Happy birthday if it's your birthday today. Hope you get some nice surprises, at least some money out of it, or gifts, or just accolades, a little pat on the back. It's always a good thing, right? You're in good company. Forrest Whitaker, it's a biggie. 65, he's getting the government checks today. 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

time you think Meta could not be a worse company, that something else comes out. They used AI. Meta, Facebook used AI for the last round of layoffs, but AI doesn't take into consideration what would be discrimination and stuff, so they're facing lawsuits now. It's KJO 105.5.

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1: Some patchy areas of fog will stick around this morning. It's going to be clearing, sunny today with a high near 90. Mostly clear and dry tonight, low 71. And we could see a few isolated thunderstorms during the day on Thursday with a high 96. Thursday night, low 72. And for Friday, mostly sunny with a high back into the low 90s. I'm meteorologist Dan Holliday.
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Do you find it interesting that today is National Hot Dog Day, however, there is no baseball? Yeah, the baseball is on a break with the All-Star break, and then they're back, what, Friday, right? Just falls in a strange way, doesn't it? Does not align. 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
2: This is such a feel-good story. We love this. Little boy goes to the shelter. The cage is open. The door is open for the doggy. The doggy's just sitting there looking at him, wagging tail slightly from side to side. And the boy says this.
3: Let's go home.
2: Little boy says, let's go home. The doggy, who he has never met before, continues to sit there looking at him, then charges towards him, and they embrace. No wonder. I'm so glad this went viral. Little boy is crying tears of joy as he pets and embraces the little doggy. How did we ever live without

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2: Doniphan County commissioners have signed off on a zoning amendment that clears the way for a limestone quarry near Highland. The property at 1754 Friendship Road, along with adjacent acreage, stays zoned agricultural, but now carries a conditional use designation for quarry operations. Nearby owners were notified, and none objected. The commission approved it unanimously, with county requirements still in force. United Way of Greater St. Joseph has hit a major milestone, finishing 10,000 meal kits through its Caring Connection crew. The packing effort has stretched across several months, and it's been drawing more and more volunteers around St. Joseph. The goal is straightforward: push back against food insecurity, one box at a time, and keep practical support moving into the community. Missouri prosecutors have filed first-degree arson charges against a Missouri Department of Corrections offender accused of setting a fire inside his cell at Crossroads Correctional Center. Authorities say it happened March 5th, sending three Department of Corrections employees to hospitals for smoke inhalation. Damage repairs are estimated near $4,600. The offender's initial court appearance is set for August 18th in DeKalb County. For news online, check out stjosephpost.com.

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4: I'm not surrendering my power and rights to a bunch of politicians and lobbyists. I'm no on Amendment 4.
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1: Some patchy areas of fog will stick around this morning. It's going to be clearing, sunny today with a high near 90. Mostly clear and dry tonight, low 71. And we could see a few isolated thunderstorms during the day on Thursday with a high 96. Thursday night, low 72. And for Friday, mostly sunny with a high back into the low 90s. I'm meteorologist Dan Holliday.
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1: How about another round of porch pirates trying to steal packages off of decks, steps, and such, and then the packages explode? She screams, "My daddy is a lawyer." You ain't got no case, though. Good luck. What about this one?
2: I'm calling the cops on you.
1: Oh, really? 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
2: Damn it.
1: That guy just gets back in his car and drives off as if he were, like, just completely embarrassed. Thanks for joining us for another round of Porch Pirates Exploding.
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3: Atchison City Hall is putting a spotlight on building inspector Ryan Bauman, named July Ace of the Month with two nominations. One resident says Bauman dug deep and communicated clearly on a zoning question tied to a home renovation. Another nomination credits Bauman for helping a Spanish-speaking customer. 9 months on the job, he gets a $50 gift card, the Ace Trophy, and a shot at Ace of the Year. St. Joseph Fire Department has rolled out a major upgrade. 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

Goodness, talk about cuteness overload. Unbelievable cuteness, baby dolphin and also a baby sea lion just born in San Diego, which is a good fit. It seems like they would have a lifelong friendship ahead of them, right? Pretty cool. It's KJO.

We haven't really mentioned too much about the rankings of the most peaceful countries. Number 3, Switzerland. Number 2, New Zealand. Number 1, once again, 19th year in a row, Iceland. My question would be, what if we took their herring away from them? You know how they have breakfast with herring and egg and this and that? How peaceful would they be then, huh? It's just a thought. It's KJ 105.5.

But you are a rich girl, Gwen. Oh, this is going to really upset my poor grandpa. He loves his anchovies. There's an anchovy shortage. It feels like we have some sort of shortage at least once a year. This means that all fish prices are probably going to go up. It's KJO 105.5.

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It starts at 11. 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
1: Some patchy areas of fog will stick around this morning. It's going to be clearing, sunny today with a high near 90. Mostly clear and dry tonight, till low 71. And we could see a few isolated thunderstorms during the day on Thursday with a high 96. Thursday night, till low 72. And for Friday, mostly sunny with a high back into the low 90s. I'm meteorologist Dan Holliday.
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1: Really cool new research illustrating that our lifestyle can affect how we age much more than anything else, it seems.
2: It was once believed that our genes were fixed, but we now know that our lifestyle causes numerous changes to the way genes express themselves. Take identical twins. They are born with the same DNA, but as their lifestyle changes, their genes can begin to be expressed differently.
1: Really, really neat book on this by the guy who basically pioneered it, Bruce Lipton. It's called Biology of Belief, if you like to geek out about biology, by the way.
2: Remarkably, research shows that we can influence the process. When it comes to age, there are two things to keep in mind.
1: So I guess maybe to be succinct and to summarize, age ain't nothing but a number.
0: KJO 105.5, information update.
3: Doniphan County commissioners have unanimously approved a zoning amendment paving the way for a limestone quarry near Highland. The site at 1754 Friendship Road and nearby acreage stays agricultural, but now carries a conditional use designation for quarry operations. County officials say neighboring property owners were notified and no objections came in. Next, the operation moves forward under county requirements. In St. Joseph, the United Way of Greater St. Joseph has hit a major milestone, packing 10,000 meal kits through its Caring Connection crew. The effort has run for months, and it's catching on fast with volunteers across the area. The goal is straightforward: push back against food insecurity and get practical help to neighbors who need it. A Missouri Department of Corrections

0: Offender is charged with first-degree arson and three counts of violence involving Department of Corrections employees, accused of setting a fire inside a cell at Crossroads Correctional Center. The March 5th fire sent three employees to the hospital for smoke inhalation. Repairs are estimated near $4,600. An initial court appearance is set for August 18th in DCAB County. For news online, check out stjosephpost.com.
1: 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When storms roll through, State Farm agent Gina Conaway and KJO have you covered.
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6: And doesn't Four kill majority rule?
7: Yep, creates minority rule, where just 5% of statewide voters in one district can block any citizen-led reform, making it nearly impossible to pass citizen-led ballot measures.
6: That's just dumb.
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6: I'm not surrendering my power and rights to a bunch of politicians and lobbyists. I'm no on Amendment 4.
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8: Mike Jones.
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Thanks so much for hanging.

Last weekend, I went to the Riverwalk. 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It's KJO 105.5. 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
9: Who? 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
10: Mike Jones. 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
12: Who? Mike Jones, a state senator who will have President Trump's back. Mike Jones will fight against illegal immigration and defeat the property tax-raising liberals. Mike Jones, the only candidate endorsed by both the Fraternal Order of Police and Missouri Right to Life. Vote Mike Jones for state senator.
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I'm telling you, he sneaks Frankenberry in that. Because it rhymes with ordinary, right? It's KJO 105.5. Should we sneak in a Thursday throwback early? What about this one? We'll break the rules because we don't have any rules.

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This is a really good thing. Of course, as a child, I wouldn't have cared as long as I get to shove them in my face. You too? It's KJO 105.5.

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KJO 105.5, St. Joe's Hit Music, summer travel alert, and this one's pretty gross. New York Post says your suitcase wheels are 58 times dirtier than a public toilet seat. Mm-hmm. Yep, all that airport carpet, sidewalks, and bathroom floors just add up. Microbiologists found bacteria like Staphylococcus and Sabadabada. Yeah, I can't pronounce those, but they found all of those yuckies hanging out on your suitcase wheels. Definitely what you don't want rolling across your hotel carpet or your living room floor. Here's what experts say to do. They say wipe down your luggage after every trip with alcohol wipes or soapy water, especially the wheels. You gotta do the wheels really good to keep them from spreading germs. So you're definitely gonna wanna think twice about throwing the suitcase on your bed to unpack when you get home. Definitely don't put the suitcase in your bed. KJO 105.5.

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0: state senator who will have President Trump's back. Mike Jones will fight against illegal immigration and defeat the property tax-raising liberals. Mike Jones, the only candidate endorsed by both the Fraternal Order of Police and Missouri Right to Life. Vote Mike Jones for state senator. Mike
1: Jones. 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
2: Let's take a break.
3: Good idea.
2: Hey, Tom, what are you doing on that Amendment 4?
3: You know we fought for our freedom and rights. I'm not giving them away without a fight.
2: 4 takes them?
3: That's exactly what 4 does. For over 100 years, Missouri voters have used our constitutional power to act when the politicians refused. I'll be darned if I'm voting to pass on less freedom and power to my kids.
2: And doesn't 4 kill majority rule?
3: Yep, creates minority rule, where just 5% of statewide voters in one district can block any citizen-led reform, making it nearly impossible to pass citizen-led ballot measures.
2: That's just dumb.
3: And when the politicians refuse to act, we've used citizen-led ballot measures to pass some big stuff, like lobbyist reforms, term limits for career politicians, and outlawing tax hikes without voter approval.
2: I'm not surrendering my power and rights to a bunch of politicians and lobbyists. I'm no on Amendment 4.
3: Hard no on 4.
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0: 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Hey, it's Kate's Corner. We're talking about books and reading and books and reading in our backyard and talking about one of our favorite character from childhood books. Keep it here. I'll tell you more. But first, so St. Joseph Mustangs, Thursday night at Phil Welch Stadium, they are hosting Women in Sports Night. It is a special celebration honoring the incredible women who have made an impact in athletics. Now, before you head to the game, I got a challenge for you. Take the kids to the library this week and find a book that celebrates women in sports. You know, there's a few books out there. There are so many inspiring stories to discover from the Big Book of Who, which is kind of like a sports encyclopedia of women in sports. World Cup Women by Meg Walters. The ABCs of Sports Women Legends by Beck Feiner. And you can also find books for kids featuring incredible athletes like Katie Ledecky, Simone Biles, Caitlin Clark, Cheryl Swoops, Serena, Venus Williams, so many more. There's no shortage of amazing women athletes whose stories can inspire the next generation. So pick a couple of books with the kids, spend some time reading together, and then bring that inspiration with you to Women in Sports Night at Phil Welch Stadium. Bring the kids early for the pregame reading on the field at 6:30. Love that. Thank you, St. Joe Mustangs, for supporting Reading to Kids. 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And then, of course, you're going to want to stick around after the game so the kids can run the bases. 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Thursday night at the ballpark, it's going to be a great one. Thursday night at the ballpark, it's going to be a big one, celebrating women in sports. We are keeping Kate's Corner super local today. And one of our favorite childhood characters is getting lost still. Waldo. Waldo is still getting lost. And this July, he's hiding all over St. Joseph. Pick up a free Find Waldo local passport at the Story Collective. 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Oh, July 2nd, Waldo, he's going to be throwing out the first pitch at the Mustangs game. We'll know where he is that night. Get all the details by swinging by the Story Collective or going to stjoestoryco.com. 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

0: state senator who will have President Trump's back. Mike Jones will fight against illegal immigration and defeat the property tax-raising liberals. Mike Jones, the only candidate endorsed by both the Fraternal Order of Police and Missouri Right to Life. Vote Mike Jones for state senator. Mike Jones. 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
1: Let's take a break.
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1: Hey, Tom, what are you doing on that Amendment 4?
2: 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I'm not giving them away without a fight.
1: Four takes them?
2: That's exactly what Four does. For over 100 years, Missouri voters have used our constitutional power to act when the politicians refused. I'll be darned if I'm voting to pass on less freedom and power to my kids.
1: And doesn't Four kill majority rule?
2: Yep, creates minority rule, where just 5% of statewide voters in one district can block any citizen-led reform, making it nearly impossible to pass citizen-led ballot measures.
1: That's just dumb.
2: And when the politicians refuse to act, we've used citizen-led ballot measures to pass some big stuff, like lobbyist reforms, term limits for career politicians, and outlawing tax hikes without voter approval.
1: I'm not surrendering my power and rights to a bunch of politicians and lobbyists. I'm no on Amendment 4.
2: Hard no on 4.
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5: Gotta get that. Gotta get that. Gotta get that.

Diane Morgan, season two of her hit sitcom on Netflix, due out in August. And she's our comedy spotlight comedian talking about bathing suits. If you know anything about Leanne Morgan and then you know she's going to talk about bathing suits, you are definitely going to want to stick around. 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
1: A couple of years ago, we went to Hawaii, and I had to go get a bathing suit then, and it's just such a dread. And I went into a Dillard's, and they had these bathing suits with a sign hanging on them that said, lose 10 pounds in 10 minutes. It's called the Miracle Suit. You do lose 10 pounds in 10 minutes, because you sweat yourself to death trying to get it on. Because there's a girdle in it. And the girdle's right through here. So you look real good through there. Because it squishes your fat out in every other direction. I bought it anyway. And my girlfriend, she wanted one too. So she took her 14-year-old girl with her to try on one. And the 14-year-old was in the dressing room trying to sack her mama up in that bathing suit. And they both broke out in the sweat over their lip. And the 14-year-old said, this is gross, Mom. She said, let's put it back and let's get out of here. And she said, I can't. I've got to buy it. I've peed in it.
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0: Police and Missouri Right to Life. Vote Mike Jones for State Senate. 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
1: Let's take a break.
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1: Hey, Tom, what are you doing on that Amendment 4?
2: You know we fought for our freedom and rights. I'm not giving them away without a fight.
1: Four takes them?
2: That's exactly what Four does. For over 100 years, Missouri voters have used our constitutional power to act when the politicians refuse. I'll be darned if I'm voting to pass on less freedom and power to my kids.
1: And doesn't Four kill majority rule?
2: Yep, creates minority rule, where just 5% of statewide voters in one district can block any citizen-led reform, making it nearly impossible to pass citizen-led ballot measures.
1: That's just dumb.
2: And when the politicians refuse to act, we've used citizen-led ballot measures to pass some big stuff, like lobbyist reforms, term limits for career politicians, and outlawing tax hikes without voter approval.
1: I'm not surrendering my power and rights to a bunch of politicians and lobbyists. I'm no on Amendment 4.
2: Hard no on 4.
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0: KJO 105.5. Martha Stewart. Okay, you know Martha Stewart. She knows all things home and garden and kitchen. Well, now she has talked about how when she passes away, she does not want to be cremated or have a traditional burial. She wants to be composted in her garden. Of course she does. I mean, if anybody is going to become luxury soil, it's going to be Martha Flippin' Stewart, right? She doesn't want a casket, just nutrient-rich earth next to her horses, wrapped neatly in linen. And think about this, Martha Stewart. This is very on brand, Martha Stewart. She doesn't just die, she transitions into premium landscaping. Martha Stewart, 84. I mean, we might hear about it sooner than later. I mean, it's Martha Stewart. Do we really expect anything else? I know I'm a funeral home kid, so I'm probably not supposed to say this, but it's got to be cheaper, right?
1: KJO. KJO.
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0: 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Summertime, driver's ed. You're going to see lots of teenage drivers out there, but not as many as you would have seen in the past. Because back in the day, getting your driver's license was like a teenage milestone, right? Well, not anymore. Teens would rather Uber than parallel park. According to the Department of Transportation, only 33% of young adults under 19 have a license. The rest are just riding shotgun in someone else's Uber, even if that means your mom's Uber. Why stress over gas money, insurance, and dad yelling, "You're too close to the curb," when you can summon a ride like you're calling a pizza? I mean, at this rate, driver's ed might get replaced with how to tip your driver 101.
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0: state senator who will have President Trump's back. Mike Jones will fight against illegal immigration and defeat the property tax-raising liberals. Mike Jones, the only candidate endorsed by both the Fraternal Order of Police and Missouri Right to Life. Vote Mike Jones for state senator. Mike Jones. 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

KJ 105.5. Hey, it's Kate's Corner. We're talking about books and reading and books and reading in our backyard and talking about one of our favorite character from childhood books. Keep it here. I'll tell you more. But first, so St. Joseph Mustangs, Thursday night at Phil Welch Stadium, they are hosting Women in Sports Night. It is a special celebration honoring the incredible women who have made an impact in athletics. Now, before you head to the game, I got a challenge for you. Take the kids to the library this week and find a book that celebrates women in sports. You know, there's a few books out there. There are so many inspiring stories to discover from the Big Book of Who, which is kind of like a sports encyclopedia of women in sports. World Cup Women by Meg Walters. The ABCs of Sports Women Legends by Beck Feiner. And you can also find books for kids featuring incredible athletes like Katie Ledecky, Simone Biles, Caitlin Clark, Cheryl Swoops, Serena, Venus Williams, so many more. There's no shortage of amazing women athletes whose stories can inspire the next generation. So pick a couple of books with the kids, spend some time reading together, and then bring that inspiration with you to Women in Sports Night at Phil Welch Stadium. Bring the kids early for the pregame reading on the field at 6:30. Love that. Thank you, St. Joe Mustangs, for supporting Reading to Kids. 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Thursday night at the ballpark, it's going to be a great one. Thursday night at the ballpark, it's going to be a big one, celebrating women in sports. We are keeping Kate's Corner super local today. And one of our favorite childhood characters is getting lost still. Waldo. Waldo is still getting lost. And this July, he's hiding all over St. Joseph. 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Oh, July 2nd, Waldo, he's going to be throwing out the first pitch at the Mustangs game. We'll know where he is that night. Get all the details by swinging by the Story Collective or going to stjoestoryco.com. 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

0: state senator who will have President Trump's back. Mike Jones will fight against illegal immigration and defeat the property tax-raising liberals. Mike Jones, the only candidate endorsed by both the Fraternal Order of Police and Missouri Right to Life. Vote Mike Jones for state senator. Mike Jones. Paid for by Beverly Pack, Chris Voss, Treasurer.
1: Let's take a break.
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1: Hey, Tom, what are you doing on that Amendment 4?
2: You know we fought for our freedom and rights. I'm not giving them away without a fight.
1: 4 takes them?
2: That's exactly what 4 does. For over 100 years, Missouri voters have used our constitutional power to act when the politicians refuse. I'll be darned if I'm voting to pass on less freedom and power to my kids.
1: And doesn't 4 kill majority rule?
2: Yep, creates minority rule, where just 5% of statewide voters in one district can block any citizen-led reform, making it nearly impossible to pass citizen-led ballot measures.
1: That's just dumb.
2: And when the politicians refuse to act, we've used citizen-led ballot measures to pass some big stuff, like lobbyist reforms, term limits for career politicians, and outlawing tax hikes without voter approval.
1: I'm not surrendering my power and rights to a bunch of politicians and lobbyists. I'm no on Amendment 4.
2: Hard no on 4.
1: Petty 4 buttons are inch prepare governance.
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that's wanting to get on the dating scene. Maybe you're wanting to do that. I'm going to let you know about a new way to date this hour. Also, music still to come from Post Malone. Got Gwen Stefani on the way and Gotye now. Somebody that I used to know on KJO.

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Don't forget after work today to check out the Drink and Draw Party. 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

0: That is Benson Boone with Manny. How is this for a beautiful thing? Dating apps have made it easier to sift through hundreds of potential dates for better or worse. Well, now this dating service is taking off on college campuses. It's called Ditto. And it's a full AI experience. 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How's that for technology?
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6: 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Mike Jones, a state senator who will have President Trump's back. 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

0: KJ 1055 with First Aid from Blink 182. It's Manny with more music for your workday on the way. Coming up, Sia. There's also Harry Styles, Glass Animals, and a whole lot more. One thing hopefully you don't have a whole lot of, ants in the house. Have that issue this time of the year? This ant biology expert actually says when you see an ant inside your home, you should not squish it, because when you squish an ant, it actually releases this distress signal, and then more ants rush to remove that body. So the best thing you can do is actually set that ant outside. Don't squish it.
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8: Mike Jones. Trump fighter, Air Force vet, a true hard worker is our best bet.
9: 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Ooh. Mike Jones. Ooh.
10: 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Mike Jones, the only candidate endorsed by both the Fraternal Order of Police and Missouri Right to Life. Vote Mike Jones for state senator.
9: Mike Jones.
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0: Live with the fate of Ophelia, that is Taylor Swift with Manny. The drive home continues. So you're going to head right home after work today, or maybe get something to eat, maybe even hit the gym. If you're going to the gym, try to work out like Lenny Kravitz. Well, not exactly. If I was to go to the gym, that's a big if, I would definitely wear a t-shirt and shorts, unlike Lenny Kravitz, who likes to work out in leather pants or jeans because that's what he wears on stage. He also trains to have a very narrow physique, like, quote, Spider-Man meets Bruce Lee, a 28-inch waist. Boy, that'd be nice.
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12: Wake up in

Live with Alex Warren's Ordinary. It's Manny with more music on the way from Sia. Also NSYNC coming up and Hozier's Too Sweet. Something that's sweet. Something that's fun. Music bingo. You want to

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12: Hey, Tom, what are you doing on that Amendment 4?
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12: Four takes them?
13: 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I'll be darned if I'm voting to pass on less freedom and power to my kids.
12: And doesn't Four kill majority rule?
13: Yep, creates minority rule, where just 5% of statewide voters in one district can block any citizen-led reform, making it nearly impossible to pass citizen-led ballot measures.
12: That's just dumb.
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12: I'm not surrendering my power and rights to a bunch of politicians and lobbyists. I'm no on Amendment 4.
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2: Mike Jones.
3: Who?
2: 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A true hard worker is our best bet.
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5: Mike Jones, a state senator who will have President Trump's back. Mike Jones will fight against illegal immigration and defeat the property tax-raising liberals. Mike Jones, the only candidate endorsed by both the Fraternal Order of Police and Missouri Right to Life. Vote Mike Jones for state senator.
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